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0: I think we should give you that Foo Fighters code word one more time. 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

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The Final Frontier Farewell Tour. There are plenty of dates and options for you to make some plans if you have not done so already. 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
9: 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Let's kick off another hour like this.

The night at nine is upon us. It is really something. Each night I blink and suddenly it's here tonight. We're digging through albums and songs that you would have been hearing on the radio back in 1974. And maybe you have some thoughts on that very subject. Let me know. It's Ultimate Classic Rock.

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Tonight, the train has rolled into the year 1974 for our 9 at 9, and it was some kind of wonderful at that time, let me tell you.

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1: Keep calling for that breeze. Let it blow you out to see Leonard Skinner this summer. They are out there keeping the name alive more than 51 years after the OG members of Skinner released Second Helping. And it's pretty bonkers to me that Call Me the Breeze was the last song on the second side of the record. And sometimes the quality stuff is tucked in there at the end, isn't it? It's ultimate classic rock.
2: 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Poughkeepsie, Dutchess, Hudson. That's what spawned the name WPDH. 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

It's 1974. That is our hangout zone for tonight's 9 at 9, and we are never going to turn it down. Say it loud with me. Long live rock. It's UCR.

0: It feels bloody well right, yet unfortunate that we only have one more song to wrap up tonight's 9 at 9. But that's the way it works when you're doing a thing called the 9 at 9. There are but just 9 songs. 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

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We must be talking about the Jay Giles Band or the current state of your record room. I've got some bad news for you. There might be some fresh vinyl that you're going to need to add to that record room. We'll talk about that as we get into the next hour here at Ultimate Classic Rock.

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0: Well, there's a preview for you all of a cool Yes reissue that was announced earlier this week. Fans are finally going to be able to officially own the band's performance at Roosevelt Stadium from June of 1976, recorded live during the group's Relayer tour with the lineup featuring keyboardist Patrick Moraz as part of the band. And July 17th, that'll hit the shelves on two CDs or three LPs of vinyl, marking the 50th anniversary of that concert, which some of you might know, that was originally broadcast on the legendary New York area station WNEW-FM. And yes, fans, it's kind of exciting to get that as an official release, isn't it? It is Matt Wardlaw. I think we should do one more from Yes and go even further back. We will do it at Ultimate Classic Rock.
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0: There you have it. I think that's about as much as we're able to legally prog out in one singular edition of UCR before the boss goes crazy. And we are always happy to push the envelope, as you might know. 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

0: The Black Crowes covered that song over the weekend during their homecoming performance in the Atlanta area, and Rich Robinson shared that if fans are surprised by them pulling out an AC/DC cover, they shouldn't be.
1: The interesting thing about it is Johnny's rocking the Cliff bass, the Cliff bass parts pretty much, just like, you know what I mean? It's just doom, doom, doom, doom, doom, doom, doom, you know, and the drum parts were really very kind of groove oriented, very Phil Rudd, not a ton of fills. And a lot of the guitar parts were just doubled and just, you know, sort of minimalist in that approach. And that was, you know, but also there was obviously, you know, Rolling Stones and the Faces and everything in between you could imagine. But there was a lot more of that. And listening to Shake Your Moneymaker really brought that back. I forgot. Like we were, you know what I mean? Like we were way into that rhythm section and that interplay between the guitars and what's happening on, you know, between Cliff and, you know, Phil Rudd. So it was, it was eye opening to look back.
0: The Crowes also welcomed Georgia music staple Kevin Kenney to the stage that same night to jam on a song by his band, Driving and Crying. And Kevin told us what that experience was like for him.
2: You know, the funny thing about that is that they sent me the set list. Or no, they didn't send me the set list. It was at Chris's dressing room. And he had said to me earlier that, hey, you want to play Acceleration? I thought for the encore. I thought, yeah, that'd be great. And then when I got to the dressing room, it said the set list was there. And the encore was AC/DC, Riff Raff. So I was like, oh, okay, well, that's cool. Because I don't, you know, when I have to play, it kind of ruins the show for me because I know that I have to get up there eventually, so I'm kind of like nervous the whole time. But then I look at the set list again, and it's in the middle of the set, like in between She Talks to Angels and Twice as Hard. I'm like, and that says Acceleration. I was like, oh, crap. They want me to do it like in their show? And their show is pumped. Their show is rocking. So I was like, all right, I can do this, so. I was very honored.
0: Now, if you're unfamiliar with Driving and Crying, they are past their 40th anniversary as a group and recently released a great new album called Crushing Flowers. But here's a quick refresher for you from the 90s. It's the title track to their album, Fly Me Courageous, and it's UCR.

Ramble on, you say, well, that's no problem, except my boss just handed me that note that I seem to get every couple of weeks that says, please do not ramble on. Fair enough. Here's John Mellencamp on Ultimate Classic Rock.

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0: If you missed our chat with Adria Petty and Ryan Yule Yates, that will be coming soon to the UCR podcast, where you'll find recent conversations with all sorts of folks, including Ian Anderson of Jethro Tull and Billy Corgan of Smashing Pumpkins. Both are interviews that you heard first here on the radio show. And I'm willing to bet that Billy might have some Tull in his record collection. We'll have to ask him next time. It's Ultimate Classic Rock.
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That is where you can grab music from Foreigner. And we also have plenty of Pearl Jam. 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And even Eddie Vedder is happy to hear that news. 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

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Let us know. This is Ultimate Classic Rock.

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How long do we have to run? I am not that athletic. Friends, it is Matt Wardlaw. I cannot believe it either. We are going to call it a night for tonight, but the weekend, oh yes, the weekend is so, so close, my friends. 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

Carlson, Mackenzie, Coop, Tobin, Robin, Boris. 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
2: Rumors spreading around in that Texas town about the shack outside the game. 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

0: Well, tonight we're going to look back at a big album, the first record by Crosby, Stills, and Nash, released this week in 1969. And weekend time means big, big weekend vibes with the music. And another one of the best ways we can finish off the week involves me giving you another code word to get you qualified to go see the Foo Fighters in Cleveland. And speaking of concerts, maybe you're going to see one this weekend. And let's help you tune up for that with some choice live picks. We call it UCR Backstage. 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

does the P, the D, and the H stand for? 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

0: 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Beautiful music got blown up, and it was nothing but rock and roll before it was classic. Poughkeepsie, Dutchess, Hudson. That's what spawned the name WPDH. When you hear those letters, you instantly feel a moment in time, a memory, a vibe of badass radio, legendary DJs, stunts, shows, bits, and music. Yeah, the first 50 years were a blast, but now it's time to write the next 50 years. Are you in?
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0: 101.5 WPDH. It is the Boris Show. Time right now is 6 o'clock. And happy Friday.
1: Happy Friday! Woo!
0: We made it.
2: Hooray.
0: Hooray. Here we are. And it's only been a 4-day work week. Well, yeah. 3 days for you.
2: Yeah, so. I don't know what day it is, but it's going to be a nice one today, whatever it is. It's 47 degrees right now in Poughkeepsie, partly cloudy right now, but it's going to be a nice day with a high of 76 today.
0: All right, let's check out traffic. Here we go.
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0: 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Christina, can you still walk today after that mulch?
4: You know what? It's funny because I am alive. I didn't completely finish, and usually I can do like 5 yards of mulch in 3 hours. Like, I'm like a machine when it comes to my wheelbarrow, but I don't know what happened this year. I'm like, something is changing, and I'm like, yeah, I'll finish it tomorrow. So I probably have just a little left out of that 7 yards to go. So I'll be working, but I can move. So this is all good. Delays today that we're finding, don't worry about it. They're moving too. We're moving across the Newburgh Beacon Bridge. If you're going across the Mid-Hudson Bridge, Thruway's fine. If you're going through New Paulton, right on down towards the Tappan Zee Bridge, no buildups just yet. And you've got yourself with the construction on 22 Bedford Center Road. Don't forget about that. 84 had a car breakdown eastbound at the Taconic at exit 52. But just be careful near exit 50 and 52 with that activity. 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I'm Christy Malang on the Home of Rock and Roll, 101.5 WPDH.
0: All right. 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
5: Good morning. Here are the headlines that are trending now at Hudson Valley Post. DNA evidence is being credited with helping solve a 24-year-old homicide case in New Windsor. Officials now claim that 58-year-old Robert Young was responsible for the December 2001 killing of Nancy Smith. Her remains were discovered at her home when her parents went to check on her after she didn't show up for work at a local hospital. Young died before any charges could be filed. Investigators still don't know the motive for Smith's murder. Reports say that they solved this homicide case after 24 years thanks to a single strand of hair and new DNA technology.
2: Can I tell you what upsets me about this case?
0: What?
2: I'm familiar with this case because you know I love this stuff. Mm-hmm. And the guy, he had moved to North or South Carolina.
5: Yeah. He was questioned.
2: Yeah, and he was questioned. And then it is, I don't know, I think it's been confirmed.

0: that he took his own life before they could charge him. And that makes me... They finally got him after over 2 decades.
1: I know that the New Windsor Police Department, they're hoping that this gives the family some type of closure.
0: Yeah, at least they know what happened.
1: Yep. Counseling services are being provided at Putnam Valley High School after the tragic deaths of 2 students. On Wednesday, 17-year-old Elena Toon and her 15-year-old brother Jeremiah both passed away after a fire ripped through their home in Westchester County. Their father, Gregory, is a Westchester County corrections officer. He wasn't home at the time of the tragedy. Their mom and older brother were. They both survived. Sadly, their pet dog did not. Officials believe that the fire was caused by an issue with a power strip and extension cord. New York Governor Kathy Hochul has signed the state's proposed budget for 2027, officially ending a nearly 2-month-long stalemate in Albany. The governor says that the budget will make New York more affordable and expand opportunities throughout the state. The budget includes nearly $3 billion in public safety initiatives. The budget also highlights the controversial tax on secondary homes worth over $5 million in New York City. After a lengthy process that stretched far past the April 1st deadline, many lawmakers have said that they want to change the budget process next year to look at the numbers ahead of any policy changes. And finally, how's this for a work hazard? A New York man was bit by a crocodile at work. This man does work at a zoo.
2: Oh, well, that makes sense.
1: Yeah. Still, not what you want. The Bronx Zoo worker is recovering after he was bit on the arm by a crocodile. Zoo officials say that the animal keeper was cleaning the enclosure Sunday afternoon when he slipped and fell, and the crocodile came and attacked him before he could get up, biting the worker on the arm. The employee was sent to the hospital where he has been treated and has since been released.
2: Work hazard if you work at a zoo.
0: Yeah, they can't catch a break this week. I'm writing a story right now about their elephant that was euthanized and it's causing some controversy.
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2: All right, Bobby, thank you. It's Rush. It's the Boris Show, WPDH. Good morning.

0: 101.5 WPDH, about 13 minutes after 6 o'clock.
1: And 52 degrees right now in Newburgh. It's partly cloudy, but it's going to be a nice day with a high of 76.
0: All right. How are you doing today?

0: have any of my energy drinks, which, you know, are like water to me. So I had to stop. And I'm like, oh, man, this is not a good start. And I think the work week, having Monday off and then me being off Wednesday, I am so thrown off. I don't know what day it is. I haven't known all week.
1: So the solution would be for you to work Sunday and Saturday as well. So that way you never get thrown off. Just work every single day.
0: I mean, they all blend together.
1: It'll make you feel so much better.
0: Then I'll never have to wonder. I don't have to know. I have woken up on Saturdays like, oh my God, I'm late for work.
1: Yeah, I've had that before too, where like you wake up on a Saturday morning and it's like the alarm didn't go off. And then that feeling of terror is greeted by the, oh, I'm off today. I can sleep in.
0: And then you roll over and happiness.
1: Welcome to the world of morning radio.
0: Yeah.
1: Have you had nightmares yet about dead air?
0: Not dead air, but I've had nightmares about missing my alarm. Yeah. And I recently had a nightmare about a bear. Did I tell you that?
1: Oh, yes, you did tell me. You did tell me about the bear.
0: Just making sure, because it's still haunting me.
1: Well, you'll eventually get those radio nightmares that pretty much every DJ gets.
0: Oh.
1: I have the same nightmare I've had since I started this job, like 35 years ago, whatever, I'm playing records on the air. The song is almost over, and I don't have anything to play next.
0: Oh, no.
1: And the records are in the other room, and I have to run.
0: Oh, no.
1: But every single record I pull out is something that we wouldn't play on the air. It's like something terrible.
0: Oh.
1: So I'm like trying, and then all of a sudden the song ends, and I'm on the microphone, but now I have no record to play. So I just have to get, it's the worst. It is
0: so
1: the worst.
0: They usually say dreams mean something.
1: Yeah, it means I'm terrified of dead air.
0: I was going to say, I think that one means exactly what it is.
2: I have nightmares. Oh, the same one too, similar,
0: nightmares.
2: Where my script for my newscast just completely vanishes and then I can't do anything and
0: I've seen that happen to you, actually.
1: That was actually not a nightmare. You were awake
0: in
1: during
0: real
1: that
0: life.
1: One.
0: Yeah.
2: And I used to, when I was doing sports, I used to have similar things where the video wouldn't roll or the teleprompter would just, and all these different things, and it just switched from that to this. But it's all similar, where it's like this, something's not working, and it's all connected to the dead air, because you're like, I have nothing to say now because I have no words to read.
0: my reoccurring nightmare, not the bear, but that's the new one, is a group of motorcyclists, I guess, and they're chasing me through a house. It's always like a familiar-ish house, but then it turns into like this whole thing. And if you... Me, I've always said if I'm being chased by a killer, I'm going to die before they get me because I'm going to have a heart attack. I can't take the chase. So that's why it's such a nightmare for me. It's just me hiding in all these places.
1: From a killer motorcycle gang.
0: A killer motorcycle gang. Yeah.
1: Okay.
0: I've had it for as long as I can remember.
1: Well, I'm glad we're all awake right now.
0: Me too. No one's chasing us.
1: Yeah, no
0: dead air.
1: No nightmares as well. No dead air yet. Knock on wood.
0: Oh,
1: but
0: God.
1: We do have a 4 hours to get through. So
0: okay,
1: we have a big show too today. We've got lots of stuff going on. We're going to go to the Welber Zone. We're going to meet you at the movies. We got your chance to see the Foo Fighters at the Rock and Roll Hall of Fame. All the details on that coming up.
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0: Zeppelin 101.5 WPDH. It is the Boris Show. Time right now is about 6:30, and here we are on a Friday morning in the Hudson Valley. And we got a nice weekend ahead of us. I think it's going to be a little cooler, tomorrow.
1: It looks like it might be dry. So
0: fingers crossed, because, it's the weekend, and usually that's when things turn south.
1: Welcome to New York.
0: Right here in Hudson Valley. But, any big plans this weekend? Doing any more hiking? Any more tick chasing, collecting?
1: Definitely not hiking. I'm thinking about the drive-in this weekend, because it seems like it might be okay as long as it doesn't get too cool in the evening. We actually live like 2 miles from a drive-in, and I feel like we should go there all the time, and we just don't.
0: You don't go there? So here's my take on the drive-in. I think the idea of the drive-in is so much better than actually going to the drive-in.
1: 100%.
0: Seriously. I agree. It's such a romantic idea. It's like, it's going to be a nice night. Mm-hmm. We'll watch the movies under the stars. Mm-hmm. It's so annoying. Mm-hmm. The crowds of people trying to get in. Everyone's always turning their headlights on during the movie because you can't hear anything. The radio thing never works the right way. And if you're sitting in the car, it's really uncomfortable, mm-hmm. Especially if you're in the back seat. Mm-hmm. And then you sit outside, there's bugs everywhere.
1: Yep.
0: it's really not fun at all.
1: Totally agree.
0: But it's one of those things like, the drive-in. I love the drive-in.
1: You gotta go.
0: It's s'mores to me.
1: Oh, see, I do love s'mores, though.
0: No, s'mores are terrible, and s'mores are disgusting, I don't think that anyone actually likes the taste of s'mores or the experience
2: two
0: of s'mores.
2: Here.
0: I hear Christina's agreeing with me.
3: Yes, absolutely.
0: Right? So, and it's let's do s'mores. And then you make the s'more, and it's like, well, this is not, it's too sweet. It doesn't even taste good.
2: Nope.
0: It's messy. It's like, I'd rather just have some chocolate and some
2: s'more a couple of weeks ago at a friend's birthday party, and it was delicious. We bonded over s'mores years ago.
1: We'll
0: disagree on the s'mores, but I think we can all agree the drive-in movie is one of those kind of experiences where it seems like it's going to be a lot more fun. Sex in the Shower would be another one of those.
1: I think those are kind of the same category.
0: It's the same thing.
2: Sex in the Shower.
0: Looks great in the movies, right? You ever try doing that?
1: Not fun.
0: No, there's no friction at all. All right. Let's check out traffic right now. Here we go.
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3: Wow. I think I'll just do the traffic. Whoa. Here we go. If you're going on 84, there was a car that broke down, but it's not going to cost you extra time. You just got to be careful if you're 84 and you're by the Taconic. And then the thruway now. There's a collision thruway southbound at exit 18. One lane is blocked off. That may build for you. We've got a good ride after that on the thruway southbound going down towards the Tappan Zee Bridge. Don't know if any of you have heard that the there was a train from an Amtrak train that caught fire at New York Penn Station in the tunnel overnight. Now, it's really not affecting any of our trains unless you're using an Acela train, maybe getting up towards Boston. They're going to run, but I'm sure there's going to be a lot of delays. 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
1: It's 47 degrees right now in Poughkeepsie and partly cloudy. It's going to be a nice day today with a high of 76. So a little breezy this afternoon, but a nice weekend ahead as well. We've got 60s tomorrow and 70s and sunshine on Sunday. 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
0: All right, we're going to come right back. When we return, we've got more Boris Show on the way. A to Z continues, and we'll continue to continue. We'll talk about that coming up.
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1: And 47 degrees in Poughkeepsie. It's cloudy, but it's going to turn out to be a nice day with a high of 76.
0: All right. Well, A to Z is going to be kicking up again after the show today around 10 o'clock. Robin Taylor is going to get us into the rest of the alphabet.
1: What number? What letter are we at?
0: What letter are we at? So we started this over the weekend with letter A, and we've been playing our entire library from A to Z. I'm sitting here with my legs crossed because since yesterday, we've been holding our peas. We ended with the peas yesterday afternoon, and we're going to kick back up with the rest of the peas at 10 o'clock.
1: Okay.
0: So we're just a little bit over halfway. I've been told by our bosses that this will probably end on Monday, so we're going to have a whole another weekend of the A to Z that will continue.
1: My guess was Tuesday, so you was Tuesday. Close.
0: You're probably going to be right, because our boss is usually wrong. So, so probably Monday or Tuesday this whole thing will end. But this has been a lot of fun, you know, listening to all these songs. So we'll continue with the A to Z weekend as we continue here on WPDH for celebrating our 50th anniversary.
1: Happy birthday!
0: Yeah, we got some cool stuff planned for the 50th, and I don't know. I mean, are we allowed to talk about it? We got a long email about it. I'm like, are we talking about the stuff that we're doing or not?
1: I feel like we should start talking about it, but I don't know if we are.
0: So we're going to be inviting back some of our former DJs to do shows on the radio station. Not this weekend,
1: that's so cool.
0: But next weekend. So that's going to be great. It's going to be kind of like a WPDH reunion. 99% of you probably don't know who any of these people are, but the 1% probably very excited to hear some of these older DJs.
2: I feel like a lot of our old listeners will be excited to hear some of these names.
0: I honestly didn't remember some of them.
2: I'm looking at the list now, and I'm excited to see some of these names.
0: Hold on. No spoilers.
2: I'm going to say it.
0: So that'll be kind of exciting. So we have that going on. And then we're bringing back a huge event that we used to do here at WPDH.
1: I'm so excited.
0: This is going to be a lot of fun, too. And again, I don't know if we're supposed to talk about it because there's nothing here on my sheet of things
1: to
0: talk
1: about. No guidance.
0: Yeah, so I don't know when we're supposed to promote these things, but I'm sure we'll be telling you about it soon. So we got a lot of things to celebrate here at WPDH, and we'll let you know more about it. We're going to come back. We've got more Boris Show on the way. News and traffic coming up. Plus, this morning, I'm going to meet you at the movies. Yeah, we got some fun stuff opening up at the box office and at home, too. So stick around.
3: 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From the O'Connor and Partners Personal Injury Attorney Studios, this is the legendary WPDH and WPDH HD1 Poughkeepsie, WPDH Jeffersonville.
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0: All right, there you go. That's Poison 101.5 WPDH. It is the Boris Show. 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
1: And 47 degrees in Poughkeepsie. It's a little cloudy right now, but it's going to turn out to be a nice sunny day with a high of 76.
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3: Hey, we have train troubles, but it's not going to affect Metro North trains. But if you are on an Amtrak train, you may find a problem going north on Amtrak trains, because south of Amtrak trains, south of New York Penn, they're not even running. So we're going to find those train troubles this morning. Check those schedules. We've got on the thruway. Now we had some troubles through the New Paltz area. Doesn't look like it's really heavy, so there won't be any major delay for you. You're going to find going through New Paltz, the New York State Thruway southbound at 18 is where the one lane was blocked off of the accident. 84 eastbound at 684 builds. 84 eastbound at the Taconic. We had an earlier problem. 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I'm Christina Lang, home of rock and roll, 101.5 WPDH.
0: All right. Thank you, Christina. 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
4: Here are the headlines that are trending now at Hudson Valley Post. A community is mourning following a devastating fire that killed two Hudson Valley teens. Flowers and stuffed animals have been left on the steps of the home where 17-year-old Elena Toon and 15-year-old Jeremiah Toon died as a result of a Wednesday morning blaze. The fire broke out at about 2:30 a.m. Four people were inside the home. The two teens later died from their injuries at a nearby hospital. Investigators believe that the fire was started by a power strip. These teens went to Putnam Valley High School, where counseling is being provided. The City of Beacon Police Department is urging anyone who is struggling with mental health to get support. This comes days after police officers received a call about a man standing on the fence of the walkway of the Newburgh Beacon Bridge. Cops arrived to find that man standing on the top of a fence with a woman who was passing by trying to talk him down. Police managed to take hold of the man and turn him over to a mental health official. Online, the community is praising the woman who stopped to help this man. The New York State budget has been signed by Governor Kathy Hochul. Lawmakers approved the more than $268 billion budget nearly 2 months after its original deadline. The spending plan includes limiting local police from working with ICE agents, rolling back climate laws, and reforming the auto insurance industry. After a long process that stretched far past the state's April 1st deadline, several lawmakers have said that they would consider changing the process next year to look at the numbers ahead of any policy changes. And finally, it appears that one man woke up one recent morning and decided he really hates Walmart. This man is now under arrest for allegedly setting fires at multiple Oklahoma City area Walmart stores. Police say that this man set fire to a clothing rack at one Walmart store and then set fire to another clothing rack at a completely different Walmart store about an hour later. Mm. And this suspect also tried to start a fire at a nearby Sam's Club. He was later taken into custody. A motive for all these Walmart fires is unclear at this time.
0: One of those fire bugs, those people that love fire.
4: I guess so. Or maybe we talked about the dynamic pricing that Walmart has. And that woman said that a $3 pair of shoes went to about $20. Mm. Maybe he got bit by the dynamic pricing and tried to get some revenge.
1: Tried to bite back.
4: Yeah.
0: It's only conjecture. We don't know.
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0: All right. Thank you, Bobby. Here's Asia. It's the Boris Show, WPDH. Good morning.

0: 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It is the Boris Show, about 13 minutes after 7 o'clock.
1: And 55 degrees right now in Newburgh. It's partly cloudy, but the sun's going to come out today with a high of 76.
0: All right. It is time to meet everyone at the movies. Here we go.

0: because the movies is where we meet.
1: All right, so a couple big movies coming out this weekend. The first one with huge ratings on Rotten Tomatoes. People are saying this is going to be a great movie. It's called Power Ballad. I don't know if you've seen the previews of this.
2: I have, yeah.
1: Paul Rudd and Nick Jonas star in this movie, and Paul Rudd is basically a failed musician who's playing like in a terrible wedding band. And he laments with Nick Jonas about all this, and somehow they write a song together. Mm. And

0: You know, he talks a lot about his family and raising his kids. So in the movie, his wife goes on Shark Tank. She actually shows up on Shark Tank.
1: Wow.
0: And his wife winds up selling her business and winds up being this big mogul. So he has to quit his job and take care of the kids. If you remember that old movie, Mr. Mom, mm-hmm. back in the day with Michael Keaton, the guy that we all remember his
1: yes.
0: name. it's pretty much Mr. Mom, but with Nate Bargatze and all the crazy ways he okay. raises his kids. And I'm sure, you know, he's like a, you know, a very aloof dad. And then at the end, I'm sure he winds up, you know, loving the process and being a wonderful father.
1: And you say we like him?
0: Nate Bargatze?
1: Yeah.
0: The whole world loves Nate Bargatze. I'm okay. starting to not like him because everyone likes him so much.
1: I think his last name is cool.
2: He's had a couple great SNL appearances.
0: Yeah. He's a funny guy. His stand-up is really good.
1: Okay.
0: The movie looks really cute. So that's out this weekend in the theaters. Now, at home, there's really not much new in the way of streaming except for one show on Netflix that I know a lot of people here in the Hudson Valley are going to be excited about. The Four Seasons is back.
2: Oh,
0: Tina Fey, Will Forte, and the whole crew are back for season two. If you remember, season one was filmed pretty much all over the Hudson Valley. They took over Beacon and a lot of the surrounding areas, Vassar College, and they filmed most of the season there. I saw the first two episodes yesterday, which are the two spring episodes.
1: Mm-hmm.
0: It's eight episodes, and there's two episodes for each season.
1: Okay, yeah, so, I haven't watched this.
0: It's a great, great show. I mean, you might be a little young, but if you're Gen X, if you want to know what my wife and I, our relationship is like, watch Tina Fey and Will Forte. we're just cracking up because the two of them are so similar to us, the way they portray it in the show. But the spring episodes look like they were filmed here in the Hudson Valley. I think I saw Mount Beacon in there, maybe Phoenicia. It definitely was in the Hudson Valley, and they're all wearing Catskills sweatshirts and stuff like that. So
1: that's cute.
0: Yeah.
2: And I did hear of a show that just hit Prime that may interest you. It's interesting me only because of Nicolas Cage.
0: Oh, yes.
1: I saw this.
2: Spider-Noir.
0: Yeah. I was going to mention this, but it seemed a little weird and very
2: niche.
0: It's been
2: all over my Twitter.
1: What
2: still
1: is called. This?
2: So Nicolas Cage plays Ben Reilly. I guess he can't physically be Peter Parker, who is a down-as-luck private investigator in the 1930s New York City, and he's forced to grapple with his past life as the city's only superhero.
1: Mm.
2: And he was Spider-Man, I guess technically is Spider-Man. I read a lot of things in Nicolas Cage that he never wanted to do TV, but then he realized that TV, because of Bryan Cranston Breaking Bad, that he realized you can get a lot out of TV acting.
0: Yeah. But this is animated though, right?
1: It feels like it.
0: I think it's animated. And I think they're releasing a black and white version and a color version of it. It was really weird when I was learning about it. And it seemed really nerdy. But I'm glad you brought it up. So.
2: It's either modern color
1: you
2: or
1: feel
2: black
1: better.
2: And white. Well, only because of Nicolas Cage.
0: Yeah.
2: He is unintentionally funny to me, hilarious to me. So I have some interest.
0: Yeah. All right. Well, you let us know how that one is.
2: We will, yeah.
0: And that's what we got going on this weekend. So until next week, we will meet at the movies.
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0: Right, we're going to come right back. Still this hour, we've got your chance to win tickets to Cider, Seltzers, and Spirits. Everyone wants to get these tickets as we play Beer or No Beer. That'll be coming up.
3: 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This is the history of PDH from A to Z. There's no end date. When we get to Ziggy Stardust, we'll be at the end. Yeah, we'll play the songs we always play, but this A to Z is much more. When you've got 50 years of history to cover, you don't watch the clock. You just let the music fly. So every day this week, from 10 a.m. to 7 p.m., we'll be playing the history of PDH A to Z. Strap in. 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

0: Tom Petty, 101.5 WPDH. It is the Boris Show. Time right now is 7:30. And, you know, the month is ending, like, by Monday, right? It's going to be June. Mm-hmm. So before the month ends, I wanted to put a little spotlight on National Mental Health Awareness Month. We posted a video yesterday up on our social media talking about the new 988 number. Well, it's not, I guess it's not new, but it's been around for a bit.
1: So that's the thing about this. Everybody thinks it's new, but it's been around for a while. And I was like, what do you mean? Nobody knows. So that's the big issue with this is everybody knows you call 911. But I've seen a lot of signs near bridges now that say, like, 988, call, you're not alone.
0: So you mentioned 911. Like, if you've got a physical emergency, like a health emergency or an accident or, you know, a house fire or something like that, everybody knows, call 911. But a mental health emergency is also something that really needs assistance, but it needs specialized assistance. That's why it's got a separate number, and it's 988. So, if you're feeling depressed or, you know, you're having a tough time and you really need assistance, that's what that number is there for. Just dial it, 988, and there's going to be somebody there that can help you out.
1: Yeah, I actually know a woman who works on the 988 number, and she is up all night long. She, like, recently made her office all peaceful and nice so that she's in a really good space to help these people, and she just sits there and waits for calls all night long.
0: Yeah, and that's why they do Mental Health Awareness Month, because, you know, a lot of people, you know, they'll go to the doctor if they're feeling sick, or, you know, they'll go to the dentist if their tooth hurts. But a lot of people have emotional issues, they've got mental issues, and sometimes there's a stigma attached to that. And they don't want to seek out help. Like, it must be me. I can fix it. I'm fine. But no, mental health is health. And you really need help with that. So if it gets to an emergency situation, that's what 988 is for.
1: Well, and with 988, you can kind of take that stigma away. Like, nobody has to know who you're calling. Like, you can be at home and call and talk to somebody without having to go into an office or, oh, somebody sees me.
0: Yeah. And, you know, some people don't have anyone to talk to. And so, sometimes you do have somebody to talk to. But again, you don't want to, like, call somebody up in the middle of the night, you know, even though you should feel fine to do that. So that's what 988
1: is. They're there anytime.
0: All right. So just get that number out there, 988, and check it out. All right. We're going to check out traffic right now. We've got Christina standing by.
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3: Hi. You know, there's train troubles today, and it's really not going to affect Metro North, but anybody that maybe has to go to New York City to go to Boston on the Amtrak, there's going to be disruptions and there's going to be delays. Just something to keep in the back of your mind if you're one of those. Now, if you try to get on to 9 today, North Highland delays in place on the southbound side. If you're 9 by 84, you're not going to be so bad going through Fishkill and 52. Decent, just a little bit of volume. There is the volume going out of Poughkeepsie, trying to use 4455, the arterial, trying to get out to 9. That area, because of the construction, will take a little time. 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
1: The sun is out in Poughkeepsie, and it's 50 degrees right now. Going to continue to be sunny today with a mix of some clouds, high of 76. The weekend looks pretty good. It's dry, at least 62 tomorrow and 74 on Sunday. 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
0: All right, coming back, we're going to be playing another round of Beer or No Beer. We got some big tickets to give away. 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
1: And it is 54 degrees in Newburgh. It's going to be a nice day today with a high of 76.
0: All right, it is time to play Beer or No Beer. And we need a contestant to play along with us. 471-WPDH is the number. That's 845-471-9734. 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
2: Beer or No Beer. 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
0: All right, WPDH, who is this? Hello? All right, we'll go to somebody else. WPDH, who is this? Okay, let's go to somebody else. WPDH, who is this?
3: Shane.
0: Boy. All right, Shane, where are you calling from?
3: Pauling.
0: You saying Pauling?
1: Pauling.
0: Pauling! All right. Shane, here's how it works. We've got three beers for you. We're going to name them right now. If you think it's a real beer, you yell beer. If you think it's one we made up, you yell no beer. And if you get enough right, you're going to win these tickets. All right?
3: Sounds awesome.
0: All right, Shane, here we go. Your first one, the beer is called Furious. The beer is called Furious. Beer or no beer?
3: Beer.
0: All right, you're saying beer. Why is this not playing? Oh, somebody screwed up my board again. That's why. You're saying beer for Furious?
3: Yes, boy.
0: That is correct.
3: Beer.
0: That is correct. All right. Here's your next one. Disco Viking Apocalypse.
2: Beer or no beer?
0: Disco Viking Apocalypse.
3: No beer.
0: No beer? You think we'd make that up? You're right. We did make that up. That is not a beer. I'd order that, though. In a second, I'd order that beer. All right, Shane, we got one more. Let's see if we can do a clean sweep. The final one is called Vanilla Gorilla.
2: Beer or no beer?
0: Vanilla Gorilla.
3: Beer.
0: Beer is correct. Congratulations, Shane.
1: I want to try that one.
0: Three for three. How much is that beer in the window? Yeah, that's an old McGilla Gorilla reference for you youngins out there. Shane, congratulations. We got you hooked up. You're going to win those tickets to see Ciders, Seltzers, and Spirits. Big event going on at Barton Orchards on June 6th. That's next weekend. Food trucks, entertainment, live music, and, of course, all those alcoholic beverages. So enjoy.
1: They'll probably have some funny names there, too.
3: Great.
0: Probably.
3: Shane, thank you so much.
0: You got to hang on the line for us, Shane. We just got to take some info from you. And if anyone else out there wants to go to this cool event next weekend, just head on over to CidersSeltzersSpirits.com.
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0: All right. We're coming right back. I hate it when people mess with my board here and put it back the way it's supposed to be. All right, we'll come back. We've got more Boris Show next. News and traffic on the way. I'm going to have to move some stuff around because it just completely, the log is completely broken. I emailed our boss yesterday about how the problem with the log. I guess he tried to fix it and made it worse.
1: And now it's gone. Great.
0: Yeah. All right, we'll come back. We got more Boris Show next.
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0: Okay. 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

0: and Lizzie, 101.5 WPDH. 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
1: And it is 54 degrees in Newburgh. It's partly cloudy out there, but it's going to be a pretty nice day with a high of 76.
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3: Getting busy on the thruway. We had earlier problems in the New Paltz area. It's not going to be too tough through there on the southbound side. Now that's getting cleaned away. But if you want to try going down towards the Tappan Zee Bridge, it's actually across the bridge span that's bad, onto 287. But if you're before the bridge, let's say by the Palisades, you're still clear. Your ride on 9W built up, southbound side, Fostertown Road. 9 through North Highland was a little tough, and you had traffic out of Poughkeepsie to Route 9 to the Mid-Hudson Bridge. 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
0: All right. Thanks, Christina. Let's check out the news. 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
4: Here are the headlines that are trending now at Hudson Valley Post. New DNA evidence is being credited with helping solve a 24-year-old homicide case in New Windsor. Officials claim that 58-year-old Robert Young was responsible for the December 2001 killing of Nancy Smith. Her remains were found at her home when her parents went to check on her after she didn't show up for work at a hospital in Middletown. Young committed suicide before any charges could be filed, and investigators still don't know the motive for Smith's murder. Counseling services are being provided at Putnam Valley High School after the tragic deaths of two students. On Wednesday, 17-year-old Elena Toon and her 15-year-old brother Jeremiah died after a fire ripped through their home in Westchester County. Their father, Gregory, is a Westchester County correction officer. He wasn't home at the time of the tragedy. Officials believe that the fire was caused by an issue with a power strip and an extension cord. The teen's mother and older brother survived the fire. Their pet dog did not. Governor Kathy Hochul has signed New York's proposed budget for 2027, ending a nearly two-month-long stalemate in Albany. The governor says that the budget will make New York more affordable and expand opportunities throughout the state. It also includes nearly $3 billion in public safety initiatives, and the budget also highlights what some say is a controversial tax on secondary homes worth over $5 million in all five boroughs of New York City. Finally, a Florida man is suing Carnival Cruise Line for $5 million after he says he burned his feet on a very hot pool deck.
0: Okay.
4: And his lawsuit claims that he is not alone. Jorge Nunez claimed that he suffered second-degree burns to his feet after he walked barefoot on a hot pool deck during a vacation aboard the Carnival Magic in May of 2025. The lawsuit says that Carnival failed to provide warnings about the dangerously hot deck. So, as you know, I'm a big cruiser.
0: Yes, you are.
4: Carnival is my favorite cruise line. I've been on the Carnival Magic. I've been on many cruises. It's common sense.
1: I was going to say, kind of common sense.
4: In the sun makes things hot. It happens at a pool anywhere you go. Don't walk barefoot for a long period of time. And if you realize it's hot, put shoes on.
1: You can burn your feet on the sand. Like, it's summertime thing.
0: Can't sue the beach.
1: No, you can't.
4: No, you can't, yeah. I went to my pool on Monday, and I took a step, and it was hot.
0: When we were kids, we used to play on the aluminum slide at the park.
1: We'd get to about
0: 500 degrees, that thing, and we were fine.
1: We're fine.
0: Yeah.
4: Well, he's suing for $5 million, and his lawsuit states that at least 25 passengers suffered burns on Carnival cruise ships between 2019 and 2025.
1: Good luck, buddy.
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0: All right, Bobby, thank you. We've got the Bulber Zone coming up a little bit later on this hour. Right now, let's get back to it with Blue Oyster Cult. It is the Boris Show, WPDH. Good morning.

0: right, Boston, 101.5 WPDH. It is the Boris Show. Time right now is about 13 minutes after 8 o'clock.
1: And it's 55 degrees and cloudy in Newburgh, but the sun should come out today with a high of 76.
0: All right, so I've been trying to do some math on my fingers here when this A to Z weekend is going to end. long after last weekend when we started it.
1: Why did we call it a weekend?
0: I don't know. We're promoting it as the A to Z weekend, but it should be the A to Z month.
1: I think so.
0: We have so many songs at the WPDH library. It's just lasted and lasted and lasted, which is good news for Warwick Valley Winery, which is sponsoring this.
1: Great news for them.
0: Imagine buying a weekend sponsorship and it winds up lasting all month. But no, I think this should be done by Monday or Tuesday, but we're only in the letter P right now.
1: I got money on Tuesday.
0: All right, I know you're on what, Kalshi? What is it? What is
1: I that? Should what is be, that? But I don't know. Like, I always wonder, how do you verify with that? Like, if I bet Tuesday, how do I tell Kalshi that I win?
0: They know. They would know somehow.
1: How do they know?
0: If they accepted the bet, they would know.
2: They have to bet through that site.
0: Yeah. You can't just like make stuff up. I'm going to wear a blue dress tomorrow and then put it.
1: That's the way they make the commercial scene.
0: Yeah, no, it doesn't work like that.
2: This site spoiled Survivor this season.
0: Oh, really?
1: For you?
2: Not for me, but for they had the winner was 99% going to win on all their betting sites, and then they won. Yeah.
1: Should I download this app? Should we check it out?
0: I don't know. I think it's all evil. I'm not a big fan on that. Well, inside information are really like ripping off these websites.
1: Actually.
0: So like all of a sudden somebody drops a $10 million bet on we're going to invade Iran tomorrow.

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Time right now is 8:30. And it's time. You don't break this to everybody. It's time to go to the Wahlberg Zone.

0: time. Hi, Bobby Wahlberg.
1: Hi there, Boris. I thank you. In a move that is exciting some New Yorkers and disappointing others, President Trump says that he is thinking of returning to his hometown when the Knicks host games 3 and 4 of the NBA championship, which is scheduled for June 8th and the 10th at Madison Square Garden. Over the past year, Trump has showed up at the Daytona 500, the U.S. Open, a Yankee game, and several UFC fights. If Trump does show up for the Knicks, he would be the first sitting president to ever attend an NBA Finals game. And speaking of Trump, the Giants thought that they had drafted a quarterback. Turns out that they drafted controversy as well. Their quarterback, Jackson Dart, blew up online this week after he introduced President Trump at a rally in Rockland County. Dart led the crowd in a Go Big Blue chant, which is interesting. Obviously, the Giants are Go Big Blue. Blue is also the Democratic color.
2: I was going to say.
1: And there were some reports the crowd at first was a little confused, like, go blue, go
0: yeah,
1: blue. Go,
0: but oh, and they were like, what? Big, no, big no, we're
1: blue.
0: Red.
1: Yeah, Big Blue is a big addition.
0: That's a little confusing.
1: Yeah, he called it an honor to introduce Trump. Trump called Dart a future Hall of Famer. Fans, though, went nuts online, good and bad. And even Giants linebacker Abdul Carter, he thought the clip was fake at first. He later said that Dart and him have talked things out. This week, Dart had to address his teammates during a closed-door meeting to resolve the internal locker room tensions over this appearance. Mm. The Giants, they also weren't thrilled, reportedly, with reports saying the team viewed the appearance as a unnecessary distraction before the season even starts. Mm. And going back to the Knicks, the NYPD, they are squashing Knicks watch parties from happening outside Madison Square Garden. The police department said the crowds were out of control as the Knicks steamrolled their way to the NBA Finals. So they are revoking their permits that were issued for watch parties outside of MSG. People were climbing light poles and subway hangings after Monday's win. And some Knicks fans, they're accusing others from out of town for getting too rowdy to draw attention to themselves. And Mayor Mondani, he does say that official watch parties will happen across New York City, just not outside the arena.
0: Yeah, but people are going to show up outside the arena like they did during the playoffs, and it's going to be crazy. It's going to be crazy.
1: Oh, it's going to be crazy.
0: I mean, not like Philadelphia crazy, but it's going to be crazy.
2: I don't know. It's New York.
0: Yeah, exactly. It's not Philadelphia. Yeah. No one's going to be greasing the poles, I think, around the stadium. I think we'll be all right.
1: Locally, the Newburgh Brewing Company, they had a number of watch parties for the semifinals, so I assume that they're going to be doing something there as well.
0: Oh, there'll be a ton, like all bars and stuff. Everybody's going to be watching this.
1: And we still don't know who the Knicks are playing because the Thunder and the Spurs, they are going to Game 7, which is going to be held Saturday night. And maybe Knicks fans will want to watch the NBA Finals at the best sports bar in the nation. Is this week's Welber Zone fun fact.
3: Welber Zone fun fact.
1: However, you're going to have to travel because it's not in New York. The best sports bar in all America is in Cleveland.
0: Cleveland?
1: Yeah.
0: Okay, that's where we're sending our listeners to see the Foo Fighters.
1: I think it's the same thing. Yeah, we just heard the Foo Fighters.
0: Add this to the winner's itinerary. Yeah. Where is this bar?
1: This is according to USA Today's 10 Best Reader's Choice Awards. They named the Winking Lizard Tavern as the best sports bar in the country. They first opened in 1983, and the Winking Lizard, they've expanded to more than a dozen locations across Northeast Ohio.
0: Oh, okay.
1: So there are plenty of places to go. USA Today says that the top spot went to the Winking Lizard, interesting name, due to its wings, burgers, ribs, and pizza, paired with more than 100 beers, plus wall-to-wall TVs, and it's all around sports atmosphere.
0: And I just looked on Google Maps. It's like 2 blocks away from the Rock and Roll Hall of Fame.
1: How about that?
2: So 100 beers is wild.
0: Yeah, so make sure Matt Wardlaw takes you there if you wind up winning that trip.
1: The best pregame spot before seeing the Foo Fighters, right? Or after you see the Foo Fighters and go to the sports bar.
0: I'm sure the Foo Fighters will be there.
1: That's a great point. All right, cue the weekend. Bye!

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2: Hi. You know, we have train troubles today. So it was an Amtrak issue at New York Penn Station. If you have to get on an Amtrak train, that's going to be a problem today. Otherwise, Metro North is going to be fine, but still, it's going to be a mess around that whole Penn Station area. And then you've got your thruway southbound taking about 20 minutes, an accident that's happening just before the Tappan Zee Bridge. Your Taconic southbound, Franklin D. Roosevelt State Park, that's going to be a disabled vehicle. 84 eastbound, delays at 684 from an earlier stall. Eastbound 84 at exit 61, there was a car that broke down. And construction in Wallkill for 17 westbound at exit 122 will slow things down. This one is by Stewart Shops. Big Flavor just dropped at Stewart Shops. The new Southern-style chicken on a biscuit with cheese for just $4.99. 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I'm Christina Lang. 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
0: WPDH weather from the O'Connor and Partners Personal Injury Attorneys Weather Center.
3: It's 57 degrees and sunny right now in Poughkeepsie. It's going to be a nice day ahead with some breeze this afternoon, but a high of 76. Tomorrow's in the 60s and Sunday is back in the 70s. 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
1: Got an itchy trigger finger. HealyBrothers.com, that's their website. All right, we're going to come back. We've got more Boris Show. I heard you're running out of breath, so I assumed that was the end of the sentence.
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1: We'll come back. 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
3: We got something about an update in the Matthew Perry death case.
1: Oh, it's definitely a Friday today. 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
1: And 57 degrees right now in Poughkeepsie. The sun is shining, and it's going to be a beautiful day with a high of 76.
0: All right, let's talk entertainment. Jana, what do you have for us today?
1: So, I teased a little. We're going to talk about the Matthew Perry death, but we won't keep it all dark. Don't worry. So, the final sentencing has just happened this week in Matthew Perry's 2023 ketamine-related death. And this guy, Kenneth Owamasa, he was sentenced to 41 months in federal prison, and this is the fifth and final sentencing tied to the case. So other, like the ketamine queen, she got 15 years in prison. Addiction counselor Eric Fleming got 2 years, and doctors also got sentences for illegally supplying ketamine.
0: So, you know, Matthew Perry had a problem, but all these people failed him.
1: Yeah.
0: Really contributed to his death.
1: For sure. And his stepfather, Keith Morrison, spoke in court and said that angry is an understatement. Yeah. So while the prosecutors are saying that this is the end of the criminal side of this case, obviously the pain for the family members and his fans continues on. So switching gears totally, if you're hungry this weekend and you're looking for something to do, I know we were talking about what are we going to do this weekend? New York City had a big night last night when they were announcing the new list of North America's 50 best restaurants down in New Orleans.
0: Okay.
1: So five Manhattan restaurants made
0: the list. Lay them on me. What are the five restaurants in Manhattan that are among the top 50 in the country?
1: All right. The Gramercy Tavern, which I've heard
0: been there.
1: Of this.
0: So good.
1: I've never
0: so
1: been
0: good.
1: There.
0: They got a great burger there. Yep.
1: Great burger. Mm-hmm. Okay. Yeah. It says upscale American. Torisi, Italian American.
0: Okay.
1: Sema for Southern Indian cuisine. Tatiana is a blend of Caribbean and New York flavors. And then there's a new Caribbean spot called Cabawa.
0: Cabawa.
1: Yeah, which sounds like you need to try
2: Cowabunga.
1: That.
0: Sounds like a Kid Rock song.
1: Yeah. But I got to tell you, if you're not going to New York City this weekend, I have some even more local food news that you should check out. So everybody knows we've been talking to Chef Bobby over at Ben's Fresh because they just won New York's best burger in New York. But we're not the only ones giving him attention. Did you see who commented on their social media this week? You're a fan of him.
0: Is this the big eater guy?
1: This is the big eater. So if you don't know who we're talking about, hot dog competitive eating champ Joey Chestnut.
0: Legend Joey Chestnut.
1: Legend. Yeah.
2: He wins and wins.
1: All he does is eat.
2: Win.
1: Hot dogs.
2: Yeah, that's true.
1: However, he's not talking about hot dogs this time. He actually commented on the Ben's Fresh social media, and he said about the New York burger, "I would eat it again and again."
0: So, and again, probably.
1: Basically. But there's no word yet if the hot dog champ is headed to Port Jervis anytime soon, but I wouldn't be surprised.
0: He's going to be in the Hudson Valley this summer. He's doing a personal appearance.
1: Oh.
0: And so maybe he can pop on over and try out some of those burgers while he's in town.
1: Let's go with him. I love an excuse for Ben's Fresh.
0: I'll go hang out. I think he's got quite a temper, that Joey Chestnut, but we can...
1: if we feed him, he can't be mad, especially New York's best burger.
0: All right,
1: that's all I got for
0: you
1: today.
0: Good stuff. Thank you, Jana. We're going to come back. We got more Boris Show on the way next.
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0: Getting ready to kick into that weekend. Robin Taylor's going to be joining us for the rock news in a little bit as well. 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
1: And the sun is shining in Newburgh. It's 59 degrees right now with a real feel of 71. It's going to be a nice day today with a high of 76.
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3: So there weren't the delays to the Tappan Zee Bridge from the thruway, like going across onto 287. It's been miserable this morning. So you're still going to find it. It's starting to back up now on the thruway 287 at 9W. So yes, it is starting and you're crawling across the span if you are eastbound. Then if you want to try 84, the Newburgh Beacon Bridge looking good, but trying to get there could be a problem we're coming from, I should say. So if you're 84 westbound, exiting for 32 for North Plank Road, there was an accident and that intersection is all gridlocked. It's going to be a little heavy in Marlboro and 9W as well. That's your normal southbound delay, and we're not going to see too many problems at the Mid-Hudson Bridge unless you're outbound from Poughkeepsie with the construction zone that's ongoing. And this one by Montefiore, St. Louis, Cornwall. When you hear cancer, everything changes, and when you turn matters, get advanced comprehensive care close to home at Lipman Cancer Center, Montefiore, St. Louis, Cornwall, MontefioreSLC.org. 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
0: All right, have a great weekend.
3: Thank you. You too, guys.
0: Yeah, talk to you on Monday. 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Bobby Wahlberg, what's up?
4: Here are the headlines we're trending now at Hudson Valley Post. A community is mourning following a devastating fire that killed two teenagers from the Hudson Valley. Flowers and teddy bears have been left on the steps of their home in the lower Hudson Valley, where 17-year-old Alina Toon and 15-year-old Jeremiah Toon died as a result of the fire that started Wednesday morning at about 2:30 a.m. Their older brother and mother were both inside at the time as well. They survived, but the two teens later died from their injuries at a nearby hospital. Investigators believe that the fire was started by a power strip. The teens went to Putnam Valley High School, where counseling services are now being provided. The City of Beacon Police Department is urging anyone who is struggling with mental health to try and get support. This comes after police officers received a call about a man standing on the fence of the walkway of the Newburgh Beacon Bridge. Cops arrived to find that man standing on the top of a fence while a woman who happened to be passing by was trying to talk him down. That's when cops managed to take a hold of the man and then turn him over for a mental health evaluation. Online, the community is praising the unnamed woman who stopped to help save the man's life. The New York State budget has officially been signed by Governor Kathy Hochul. Lawmakers approved the more than $268 billion budget nearly 2 months after its original deadline. The spending plan includes limiting local police from working with ICE agents, rolling back climate laws, and reforming the auto insurance industry. After a long process that stretched far past the state's April 1st deadline, lawmakers have said that they will consider changing the process for next year to look at the numbers ahead of any policy changes. And finally, police in Delaware say that they have solved what has become known as the mystery of the meowing police car.
0: The meowing police car?
4: Yeah. Officers say that they occasionally would hear meowing coming from the police cruiser over two shifts. I'm not really sure why it took multiple shifts and multiple meows, but police finally tracked down some firefighters who helped. Firefighters looked underneath the vehicle, and they found a kitten hiding in the frame of the police cruiser.
0: I hope there's no unsolved mysteries in this town, because apparently the police officers aren't all that bright.
1: Well, and that's mystery, super common.
0: The car is meowing. I wonder what it could be. What could be the... Obviously, it's a cat in the car.
4: Not my car, not my problem. But thankfully, this kitten was safe. It was rescued and now has been adopted by one of the police officers from the police department. You want to guess the name?
0: Of the
4: kitten that they've named it. It's police related.
0: What is it?
1: Meowser.
4: Felony.
1: Felony. Don't call your cat Felony.
4: I kind of like the name.
1: Poor kitty.
4: You can get breaking news all day at HudsonValleyPost.com or using your Hudson Valley Post and PDH mobile apps.
0: Should have called the cat Demeanor. Especially if it was a female cat.
1: I like that.
0: It would be Miss Demeanor.
1: I like that better.
4: That is better, yeah.
0: They should have consulted me.
5: Bobby, have a great weekend.
4: You too as well.
0: All right, bye. Here's Steve Miller, WPDH. Good morning.

0: Squire, as requested by Robin Taylor, who just walked in. She's like, can you play Everybody Wants You? I'm like, absolutely. It's 101.5 WPDH. It's the Boris Show, about 13 minutes after 9 o'clock.
1: And 61 degrees in Poughkeepsie. The sun is shining. It's going to be a beautiful day today. A little breezy this afternoon, but a high of 76. I can't breathe today.
0: I know. You're having like, how many energy drinks did you have today?
1: That's only the second one. So I'm like kind of lagging. Maybe that's why. Maybe my lungs can't function without energy drinks.
0: I don't know. I think maybe I have too many energy drinks.
1: Do we have like an air quality alert or something today?
2: Well, am I on? I don't even know. Let me check these headphones.
0: You're on the air, Rob. Yeah. Oh, my goodness. Yep. How stoned are you today?
2: I'm just trying to figure out if they fixed my... Remember, I have a problem here with the headphones.
0: Oh, we know you have lots of problems.
2: I think they fixed it. You're 31 years old. You have to...
1: I have asthma.
0: She has asthma. I have asthma too. And I get the same problem. Like right now, I'm pretty good because for some reason I'm between allergens. Mm-hmm. But wintertime, like when I'm on the, you hear me on the air, I'm like wheezing. I have a tough time.
1: I feel a little labored.
0: Yeah.
1: It's weird.
0: It's asthma sucks, man. It's a tough thing. We've got one of our other staff members here has asthma. I was commiserating with him. He's got it really bad. Like he's got the inhaler all the time. And
1: I feel
2: somebody
1: guilty.
2: I know.
0: Yeah. Yeah.
1: Huh. Well, because I gave it to my children.
2: Honestly, I'm no offense to, you know, anybody behind the scenes, but I don't feel like this room has healthy air in it.
1: No,
2: like, I swear to God,
1: it does not.
2: I'll be fine, and then as soon as I go to go on the air,
1: you can smell the difference.
2: I got a frog in my throat.
0: We've been saying that for years. There's you know, they have those sick buildings. This is definitely one of them. We had a former person that worked here that. Well, every time he walked in the building, his just eyes would be red. He would just be like all like clogged up. He eventually had to leave because it was just like it was so bad.
2: He really had to leave?
0: Yeah, well, for a couple of reasons. But so here's the thing. Like asthma, it is like hereditary.
1: Yeah.
0: And my whole family has asthma, but I'm the first one to be diagnosed with it.
1: Wow.
0: So my mother for years was coughing every winter, like coughing. She couldn't breathe. Uh-huh. She'd get sick and coughing. And she was a school teacher and she blamed the chalk dust. She's like, oh, it's the chalk dust. I was like, maybe you should go to the doctor. I'm like a little kid. I'm like, maybe go to the doctor. No, it's the chalk dust. Uh-huh. It's like, it can't be the chalk dust.
1: No.
0: So then eventually I got older and I started having the same issue. So I went to the doctor.
1: Dust.
0: I'm like, every winter, like I have this horrible cough. I can't kick it. I can't even talk. It's horrible. They're like, oh, well, you have asthma. It's like, which family members have asthma? I'm like, I think about it. I think all my family members have it.
2: I bet the chalk dust did aggravate it.
1: Yeah,
0: probably.
1: Sure.

0: Well, tonight we're going to look back at a big album, the first record by Crosby, Stills, and Nash, released this week in 1969. And weekend time means big, big weekend vibes with the music. And another one of the best ways we can finish off the week involves me giving you another code word to get you qualified to go see the Foo Fighters in Cleveland. And speaking of concerts, maybe you're going to see one this weekend. And let's help you tune up for that with some choice live picks. We call it UCR Backstage. 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

0: 101.5 WPDH. It's the home of rock and roll. That was Tesla with Science. Elon Musk sounds really good singing that song. It's about 9:28 right now, and it is going to be an okay weekend, right?
1: Yeah, it looks like it's going to be pretty decent out there. It's 61 degrees right now in Poughkeepsie. The sun is shining. We've got a high of 76 today, in the 60s tomorrow, and then back in the 70s Sunday.
0: 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All right. Here's the question for today, to see if you're paying attention to the show. Earlier, Janet and I revealed that we both have the same affliction. We share an ailment. We just talked about this, so you should have been listening. If you were, text us the answer. What ailment does Jana and I share? And if your answer is correct, that'll prove to us that you're listening to the show this morning, and you'll be eligible to be our listener of the day. You'll be able to prove that to everybody by wearing that T-shirt we're going to give you from Joker Ink and Beacon, providing custom screen printing and embroidery. 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
2: 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I mean, talk about a sad story. We got one of those coming up.
0: Oh, okay, grab the tissues. 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
1: And it is 60 degrees in Newburgh. The sun is shining. It's going to be beautiful today with a high of 76.
0: All right. Time for rock news.
2: 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Rock news. It's Rob and Taylor's rock news.
3: All right. So I said I had a really sad story. First of all, let's just get this clear. There is not a lot going on because everybody's on tour right now. So, you know, I'm looking through different stories and I see that Paul McCartney had an interview with the BBC and now he's got an idea for a posthumous collaboration with Prince. Please.
0: Oh, this is the sad story.
3: This is the sad story. I'm begging you, Paul McCartney, don't do this.
0: A duet with Prince.
3: Yes. And here's the thing. Prince died when he was pretty young.
1: Yeah.
3: I mean, so Prince has a really strong, Princey voice, which is only going to make Paul's old voice sound so sad.
0: You have to explain what this project is. Are they taking like a demo of his or something?
3: Yeah, like the old Prince music. And look, I kind of stopped reading it. I got...
0: Well, you're supposed to read it
3: tell us. I know, but I got like so sick thinking about the idea of... Don't do it. Paul is not at his best right now. If he took like old Paul music and put it with old Prince music.
0: Well, how about that Natalie Cole, Nat King Cole duet of Unforgettable? That was pretty good.
3: Yeah.
0: Back in the day? Yeah, that was pretty good.
3: Because Natalie Cole, excuse me, was at the top of her game. Paul McCartney is not at the top of his game. Right. So you're going to see Prince back there being all Prince, and then Paul McCartney, 80 some odd years old Paul McCartney,
1: maybe
3: with his
1: age.
3: Very weak voice. Like, it's not Nat King Cole and Natalie Cole. It's different.
0: Right. So you're not, maybe they'll age, you're not Prince. On board. Yeah.
3: I'm not on board with this, no. So, you know, Pearl Jam has announced that they've chosen their new drummer to replace Matt Cameron, but it's a big secret. They're keeping the identity a closely guarded secret. They're not going to announce it until the Eddie Vedder Ohana Festival in September. So my friend Laura and I yesterday were trying to think about this.
0: Who could it be?
3: Like, who could it be? I'm thinking probably somebody who's on tour for the summer because they can't announce it until September. And probably somebody big because they're not going to make people wait all summer just to say, you know, oh, Joe Blow is going to be playing, yeah. Right?
0: Mm.
3: So maybe like we were, like Ringo Starr, no.
0: No, it's not going to be Ringo Starr.
3: But like maybe the Foo Fighters drummer's son,
0: Dave Grohl?
3: No. The drummer? One that died.
0: Oh, yeah.
3: And his son played... My Hero on drums, remember? So maybe they'll get him.
0: I'm thinking maybe it's Chad Smith.
3: Oh, maybe it is Chad Smith.
0: I would think Chad Smith maybe.
3: I think it's Will Ferrell.
0: All right.
3: Same thing.
0: We know it's not going to be Phil Collins.
3: It won't be Phil Collins. That would make the story too sad again.
0: That would be a surprise, though.
3: It will be a surprise. I'm looking forward to it.
0: So is that our rock news for today, Robin?
3: That's our rock news for the whole weekend.
0: All right, so why don't you tell me what we got coming up next on the Robin Taylor Show?
3: Why don't you tell me? It's A to Z.
0: Oh, yeah. We're talking A to Z continues. That's right. All right. So you're going to still be doing those. We've been holding our pee all night long. So we're back with the peas. We've got a song from The Who that is going to be getting back into the alphabet.
3: Are we like mid peas? Oh, I know.
0: Yeah, the Who song.
3: Listening to it ever since I was a
0: young girl.
3: Boy?
0: Yes. Okay. Yes, that's the one. So, and there's just some really good songs this next hour. There's a Dylan song that I think you're going to really love.
3: Is that a P or an R?
0: It's a P song. It's really good. All right. Anyway, we got some nice treats for you throughout the day.
3: Yay!
0: As we continue.
3: I've been getting really average hours this week.
0: Right. Well, according to you, but I know a lot of people have been digging it. So we'll...
3: You probably loved that David Lee Roth solo stuff.
0: That's great. Bozy, bozy, bop. Zitty, bop. All right, we got to go. Thanks for tuning in, everybody. It's been a fun show. Been a fun week. We got to thank Bobby Welber. We got to thank Christina on traffic. Next week on the show, we got some really exciting stuff going on, including a visit from our friends at the UFO Museum.
1: I'm so excited about this.
0: Dr. Bill, I think, might be back to read our minds, and we're going to...
1: I've never had my mind read by Dr. Bill.
0: You've never experienced the UFO Museum? Just wait. Just wait till Monday.
3: Oh, you're in for a treat.
0: Yeah. Plus, we got
1: get abducted.
0: We got some more tickets to give away next week and stuff, too. And don't forget, the Foo Fighters trip continues as well. Our next code word is coming up in just minutes from now at 10 o'clock with Hopkins. So stick around for all that. All right. Jenna,
1: Happy Friday.
0: Have yourself a great day. You look like you're busy on your phone over there. You already making weekend plans?
1: I have no weekend plans. Remember, maybe the drive-in that we don't like.
0: Okay. All right. Well, tell us all about it on Monday. Have a good one.
1: You too.
0: See you, everybody. Take care.
4: Happy Friday!
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0: 101.5 WPDH, the home of rock and roll. A to Z, we're in the P's with Pinball Wizard and The Who from one of my favorite Who albums. I used to listen to Tommy over and over and over. Robin Taylor here with Hopkins. Hopkins.
1: Hey, good morning.
0: You got a code word, don't you?
1: Yes. Yes, we do. We can't forget it this time. Foo Fighters in Cleveland, the 10 o'clock code, LEARN. LEARN. L-E-A-R-N. The word is LEARN. So put that into the app and through the website, and you are qualified.
0: LEARN, as in to fly?
1: LEARN to fly. LEARN, which some people never learn. By the way, what's going on with you over there? You're having headphone issues again?
0: You know what?
1: I'm gonna
0: plug into Jana's jack here there's something wrong with the headphone jack over here. So yeah,
1: it looks like you almost electrocuted yourself over there. You like jumped all of a sudden, like oh my god!
0: Yeah, I didn't electrocute myself, but I startled myself. I do that often. once I got rid of my own hiccups by scaring myself, but that's a whole different story. Anyway, A to Z. It's going to continue like right through
1: Monday.
0: Through the whole weekend. We're in P's right now, and I got to tell you, we got a really good lineup this hour. So let's continue A to Z with John Mellencamp and Pink. How's this? 101.5 WPDH.

0: 101.5 WPDH, the home of rock and roll with Kansas, point of no return. It is A to Z. We're only in the P's. This weekend started a week ago. The A to Z weekend started a whole week ago. So we're going to, it's like having.
1: If you ask Tigman, it feels like 2 months.
0: Yeah, but you know what? The thing is, we're getting to play some really cool songs.
1: It is. We're having fun doing it. It's some different stuff.
0: We are having. And I have to tell you, when I go home every day, I immediately put my radio on because I'm just digging, hearing all this great music. This one, you know, I'm not going to lie, I'm a huge Bob Dylan fan. He just turned 85, by the way. 85, and he's still touring. He's right behind Willie Nelson there, I got to tell you. So we're going back, because we're in the P's, 1965 for this one. One of my favorites from Bob Dylan, Positively 4th Street, on the home of rock and roll, 101.5 WPDH.

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0: 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A to Z with Eric Clapton pretending. I'm Robin Taylor. Hopkins is sitting here with me too. We're having a morning. He just told me some exciting news. He's gonna play something for me off the air, and I got so excited I actually was bouncing up and down in my chair.
1: What this has to do with partly is we got the note the other day that we're gonna have an announcement on Monday, which will be PDH's actual official 50th birthday, June 1st.
0: Right.
1: So there's an announcement on this show. I'm not sure when during the 10 o'clock hour, but at some point.
0: It's going to be Monday, a special day, a few special announcements. It is our actual birthday on Monday, so.
1: And we're kind of doing the whole reunion, like DJs from the past, which is going to be next weekend. Not this weekend, next weekend. We did something like, I think for the 30th. Years ago. So something similar to that where DJs from the past are going to come in and do it.
0: Right. And we have a lot of people coming in.
1: Yeah.
0: Like some hours I'm going to want to be here to say hi to people. Other hours I'm going far, far away.
1: Like old morning show people, midday afternoon people from years ago.
0: A lot of part-timers who did weekends. People, yep. Mm-hmm. It is going to be, you're going to hear a lot of familiar voices.
1: A few people who I don't think were ever on PDH who are coming in. But
0: that's true too. I know. That's true too. It's going to be pretty fun. It's going to be a lot of exciting stuff going on just over the next couple of weeks and over the next month or so to celebrate our 50th anniversary. And of course, part of it is A to Z, which is lasting way, way long. We're on a week right now and only in the P's. And I got to tell you, I love Van Halen, especially early Van Halen. And I respect that they decided to do, when they decided to do some covers, they did really awesome ones. Like they did a couple of Kinks covers, and they did this one by Roy Orbison, which is a great job, guys. Great cover. Let's play some Pretty Woman. A to Z on 101.5 WPDH.

0: 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What was that from the Unforgettable Fire album? I don't know. But it's a good song. We got another Pride song.
1: I think it was, yeah. That was before Joshua Tree.
0: Oh, yeah, yeah, yeah, yeah, definitely, definitely.
1: So Unforgettable Fire, I believe.
0: Yeah, I'm thinking it was Unforgettable Fire. We have another Pride song coming up from a guy who actually played in, well, in this very building when he came to the Chance back in, I believe, 1980. He's been here a couple of times.
1: Do we still have that old photo? He used to be in the hall right outside the studio.
0: With Pam Brooks.
1: Yes.
0: It was Pam Brooks, I think, sitting on his lap. That was
1: 87, 88.
0: I think that was like 84, 85. But the first time that I remember him coming in, he played for us and it was amazing. I mean, this guy can really play guitar. Humble, nicest guy in the world. And we got a peace song coming up from him next.
1: We are, I'm supposed to be running the board, kind of like operating the show for Robin. And I know sometimes I get Robin's attention just to kind of like stay on track. That's a task unto itself. So it's my responsibility.
0: Hey.
1: And I'm not doing a good job this morning because...
0: You're doing a good job.
1: No, because you know what's happening is like... and I can kind of hear it. What's happening is like, hey, Robin... Look at this photo of someone that we know. Oh, my God. I was like, no.
0: I know.
1: Don't come over here now. You got to go on the air. Oh, okay. So then she gets distracted and we forget what we're doing. So
0: I know, but you know what? I've been doing this, steer this ship
1: in the right direction.
0: He's like, you got 15 seconds. But, like, I've been doing this so long.
1: Oh, by the way, look at this picture.
0: 15 seconds. I can look at a picture. I can pee. I could come back in 24 seconds. Maybe not pee, maybe, but I could do a lot. Is what I'm saying. In 15 seconds, I can look at a picture and get back to this microphone on time for the break, which is about to happen.
1: Right now, right? Mm-hmm. Okay.
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4: Mix of sunny clouds today with a few more clouds rolling in this afternoon. The high in the mid-70s. Cloudy tonight with a low in the upper 40s. And then for the weekend, we've got sunny skies tomorrow, high mid-60s. Then cloudy on Sunday with a high in the mid-70s. It's 69 right now.
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0: 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A to Z. Pat Benatar promises in the dark. Yeah.
1: Bob was like, that was a great hour of music until I had to play
0: it
1: that.
0: It was a great... No, promises in the dark. You know, that's a great power ballad. I hate that word, power ballad. And that's very exciting news.
2: We have exciting news. Robin, I hear we have exciting news.
0: We do. Coming up on Monday, we have an exciting announcement. I want to let everybody know that
2: Dad's love steak. That's the exciting news. We got an email from someone that said that.
0: It's exciting news. Dad's love steak.
2: We work with these people.
0: Really, I'm over the moon about this news. Anyway, so Pat Benatar, Promises in the Dark. We've got a really good peace song on the way for my ride home. I'm really excited because this is going to last all weekend long into Monday when we'll have a special announcement on our show.
2: That's actually good news. We actually have a big thing coming up on Monday on the show. We have some good people coming in too.
0: We do. So Monday is going to be really cool. And all weekend is going to be really cool. I kind of just like read this. We're getting feedback from Budweiser Billy. He says,
2: we always do.
0: Hey, Hopkins, what a great show. Sounds like you have your hands full. Okay, listen, I'm not that bad, okay? I'm not. He sounds like you're babysitting me.
2: When the Stevie Ray Vaughan
0: you kinda
2: was playing,
0: are.
2: When Stevie Ray was on.
0: Yeah.
2: Robin just looks at me all of a sudden. Hey, is that Little Richard down the hall? I was like, what are you talking about?
0: There's a...
2: What was in that joint you smoked?
0: No, there's a mural. There's a mural up there.
2: How did Little Richard... Is that the exciting news?
0: And Little Richard is here? It looks like Little Richard. So, you know what? It is Friday, which is like really good news because the weekend's here. And the funny thing is, it's Friday, but I'm already looking forward to Monday because we got so much going on. Make sure you're listening all weekend long because this A to Z is just amazing. So thank you for listening to this portion of the show. Hopkins, Jigman, they're all going to be doing A to Z all day. So have yourself a great, safe, happy weekend. Peace.
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Psycho Killer, the letter P, Talking Heads on the Historypedia A to Z, 101.5 WPDH, the home of rock and roll. The alphabetical countdown, it continues. We're having fun. Purple Haze, let's do some Hendrix.

The great Ronnie James Dio. Rainbow in the Dark, home of rock and roll. It's 101.5 WPDH. History of PDH A to Z. And again, we'll have more tickets here for the Hudson Valley Food Truck Festival coming up at about 12:50 today. The letter R continues. Ramble on, Zeppelin.

0: Zeppelin. Bishop PDH A to Z. We are the home of rock and roll. It's 101.5 WPDH, and this is going to continue all this weekend through Monday, as we still have a ways to go, and we still have more chances to qualify for the Foo Fighters. Today, we actually did not qualify. We did not forget to give you the qualifying word back at 10:05 yesterday. We got so distracted just talking about whatever it was, but we're keeping on track today. So 2:05, around 2:05, Tickman's got another chance to get you to Cleveland. Foo Fighters. Opening act, Queens of the Stone Age in Cleveland. We'll fly you out there, round-trip airfare, the two-night stay at the hotel from TEG and Northside Auto Body. Just pay attention. We've got those codes at 2, 5, and 8 o'clock. Four chances every Monday through Friday. We'll even throw in passes to the Rock and Roll Hall of Fame for the grand prize winner.
1: June 1st, 1976. 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
0: 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Rest of the afternoon, mixture of sun and clouds, highs in the 70s, lows in the 40s tonight, 60s tomorrow, cool for Saturday, Sunday, mostly cloudy. Mid-70s, get all your forecast details in the PDH mobile app.
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0: continue to ramble, going from ramble on to rambling man. Almonds, home of rock and roll. It's 101.5 WPDH, history of PDH A to Z. No whole lot of lunch today. That will return Tuesday as we continue with the countdown. Just ironing out some of the details about the announcement coming up on Monday on the 10 o'clock hour, the Robin Show, the Robin Hopkins Extravaganza, whatever you want to call it. We have some big news and some big people coming in about something coming up involving this radio station and something, well, several events actually in the month of June, one of which is something that we're going to bring back. Another thing is some old personalities, radio personalities from years past as we celebrate 50, the big 50, which is Monday, the big birthday. So this is going to be a very fun week ahead of us as we have some announcements coming up about some programming things going on. So tune in. You're going to enjoy it. We've got those Food Truck Festival tickets about an hour from now.
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Bowie, Rebel, Rebel. History of PDH, A to Z. We're doing it right here, 101.5 WPDH. It is the home of rock and roll. Hope you're having a wonderful afternoon, ready for the weekend. The A to Z weekend is going to continue, basically a second weekend of it. We're doing it now for a week solid, and this will continue into early next week, right in time for the 50th anniversary, the big birthday of this radio station. So no whole lot of lunch. That's back on Tuesday. But we do have Rebel Yell. Let's get some Billy Idol on.

Red Barchetta Rush. It's your PDH A to Z, doing it right here, 101.5 WPDH, the home of rock and roll. Big Sean and Mikey checking in today. As I said before, no requests, but we are doing the alphabet. Now, here's a song. When I started here, now, of course, I was very familiar with Lynyrd Skynyrd and Freebird and, you know, Sweet Home Alabama and some of the, you know, the classic Ronnie Van Zant era stuff, but I wasn't too familiar, you know, after he had passed away and his brother took over and some of the newer stuff that was coming out at the time. And I was not even, I had never actually heard of this song until I started at this radio station. But I would say in the 22 years since I've been here, this is probably one of the most requested songs that I could remember here at this station. I know it makes my boss, he rolls his eyes having to play this. He really does. He's like, can you cut down on the requests for Red, White, and Blue? And I tell him, like, well, people like it, and they keep requesting it. So the letter R, here we go.

Daddy worked hard, and so have I. We paid our taxes and gave our lives to serve this great country.

is a concept. A lot of music, not a lot of talk. More relevant than ever. This is 40 minutes of nonstop classic rock on 101.5 WPVH, the home of rock and roll.

The letter R, Refugee Tom Petty, is 101.5 WPDH, the home of rock and roll, going from Refugee to a band that has been nominated at least a couple of times at the Rock Hall, but they are still not in. Black Crowes doing Remedy.

0: the very unexpected success of the return of the Black Crowes, a band that a lot of people thought would never, ever play or tour ever again. But that's Remedy. History PDH A to Z continues. 101.5 WPDH, the home of rock and roll. And again, sometimes, you know, DJs do make mistakes. I've made my share of them over the years. And I think about a year back, I was just like, yeah, they got into the Rock and Roll Hall of Fame. They're members now. Then I look it up on Google. And sure enough, no. Nominated again and still not in. So, again, this is a band I think at some point they will eventually get in. Maybe in the next couple of years. But the same thing happened with Lenny Kravitz the other day. That's another artist, which he got nominated, kind of a controversial nominee a few years back. People were like, did he really have the catalog of music to earn that? And for some reason, I thought he was elected in. But I pulled it up on AI, which sometimes does have its benefits. I know some people are afraid of AI, but I pulled it up. And no, Lenny Kravitz is also not in the Rock and Roll Hall of Fame. Nothing against the guy. Good performer, but I don't know if other bands are still not in, such as the Crows, and Lenny, maybe not just yet.
1: 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We call it UCR Backstage. 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
0: 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Becoming cloudy this afternoon, highs in the 70s, lows in the 40s, 60s, cooler tomorrow. Mixture of sun and clouds. Sunday, mostly cloudy, highs in the 70s. Get all your forecast details in the PDH mobile app.
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0: Hey, everybody. Hope you're enjoying the weekend, but don't forget to tune into the Boris Show on Monday morning.
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0: Beatles Revolution, history of PDH A to Z on the home of rock and roll. It's 101.5 WPDH. It is Hopkins. More of the PDH history of A to Z will go on here throughout the weekend. We do have contests still going on. We have some stuff to give out. Tickman later on this afternoon. Some more wrestling tickets for Awesome Championship Wrestling at about 4:20. With the Mystery Riff, we'll be doing that. Hudson Valley Food Truck Festival, also another big event coming up at Barton Orchards in Pokeway. Saturday, June 20th is the date. You could get the information on some of the vendors, some of the food trucks who are going to be there, and the other events and cool stuff happening there at Barton Orchards at hvliveevents.com is the website. VIP upgrades, just go there. As I always say, just be caller 10 if you just want to win some tickets. I've got a pair right here. Hudson Valley Food Truck Festival. Who wants the tickets? Caller 10 845 471 WPDH.
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The letter R, Ride My Seesaw, Moody Blues, 101.5 WPDH. It is the home of rock and roll. Entering the weekend, the history of PDH A to Z shall continue through the weekend into Monday as we celebrate the Big 50 on June 1st.

REO History PDH A to Z 101.5 WPDH. It is the home of rock and roll at or around 2:05. Tigman has got another chance for you to go to Cleveland to see Foo Fighters. We're going to talk about that coming up a little bit later.

Steely Dan 101.5. It is WPDH. Mets at home tonight. They got the Marlins in town, 7:10 to start at Citi Field. Yankees out west doing the late game at 9:40, playing in West Sacramento, California, against the A's, who currently don't have a home. They have to stay in Sacramento for a year or so before they move to Vegas permanently.

0: Of course, you got to do it. Rock and Roll Night here in the home of rock and roll. History of PDH A to Z with KISS 101.5 WPDH. It is the home of rock and roll. It is Hopkins. We mentioned the Foo Fighters contest. We're getting some questions about this. 205, also 505. Tigman's going to have more chances to qualify. And then an additional shot after 8 o'clock with Matt Wardlaw. So three more chances today. Cleveland, round-trip airfare will pay for that. Going to pay for the hotel stay and pay for passes to the Rock and Roll Hall of Fame. A guided tour. So 205, another code from TEG and Northside Auto Body. Put it into the app. Put it through the website. You're all set to go. History of PDH. A to Z continues coming up in just a bit.
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8: Cloudy skies this afternoon, mid-70s, lows in the 40s. Mixture of sun and clouds, 60s for Saturday. Sunday's forecast in the mid-70s. Get all your forecast details in the PDH mobile app.
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0: everybody. 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

0: As we continue to make our way through the letter R, Rock and Roll Fantasy with Bad Company is 101.5 WPDHE, home of rock and roll. History of PDH, A to Z. You got Tigman, 205, around 205, another code for the Foo Fighters, also after 5 and 8 o'clock, giving you three more chances today, and also wrestling tickets, Independence Day with Awesome Championship Wrestling, ACW coming back to the Convention Center on July 18th. So about 4:20, we'll get the Mystery Riff going, and we'll get you that prize. If you're wondering about the features, the big hair scare, and a whole lot of lunch, and all the other things we do, that should return by Tuesday when the countdown concludes. Got to make our way to the letter Z. Still have a ways to go, so enjoy the countdown. You guys enjoy the weekend. I'm back tomorrow at 10. See ya.
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0: Scorpions, Rock You Like a Hurricane, 101.5 WPDH, the home of rock and roll, 1984's Love It First Sting album. It's Tigman. Yeah, we're still going, right? The history of PDH from A to Z. I'm now hearing we'll wrap this up sometime on Monday. So we'll be going all weekend with this right on through Monday. And when we get to Ziggy Stardust, it's over. But when? Keep listening all weekend long until we get to Z. The history of PDH from A to Z brought to you by Warwick Valley Winery. 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
0: 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Cloudy skies for your Friday, high around 76. Clouds tonight, overnight low around 50. Looks like a good weekend. Saturday and Sunday, mix of sun and clouds. Highs in the 60s to around 70. Get weather info anytime on your PDH mobile app.
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0: 101.5 WPDH, the home of rock and roll. Def Leppard, Rocket. Before that, off, of course, 1987's Hysteria, that huge album. PDH 50th A to Z and Foo Fighters, Cleveland, Rock and Roll Hall of Fame. 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

0: Bruce Springsteen, Rosalita come out tonight. 101.5 WPDH, the home of rock and roll off Bruce Springsteen's second album, 1973, The Wild, The Innocent, and The East Street Shuffle, doing the history of PDH A to Z. Bruce Springsteen is going to be appearing with John Bon Jovi and many other artists, including the likes of Jackson Brown. This is going to be at a massive concert, the Music America Songs That Shaped Us. Two-night event going to be held June 4th and 5th at the Ocean First Bank Center in Monmouth University campus, West Long Branch, New Jersey. Sold-out, star-studded concert. It's going to be organized by Bruce Springsteen for the Center of American Music, celebrating the nation's 250th birthday. So very cool event coming up. That's June 4th and 5th in New Jersey. It's Tig Man.
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3: 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Cloudy today, high 76. Clouds tonight, overnight low around 50. Saturday and Sunday, look for a mix of sun and clouds. Highs in the 60s to around 70. 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

0: 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Coming up next hour, in addition to continuing with the history of PDH A to Z, 4:20, we're going to do the mystery riff. I got more tickets to check out the big ACW event, ACW Independence Day, July 18th. 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

of rock and roll history of PDH A to Z. Coming up, going to do the mystery riff. That's on the way. I got those tickets for ACW Independence Day, July 18th, MJN Center, Poughkeepsie. We'll hook you up coming up. We'll also check traffic with Adrian Watson. Here's the Stones, Ruby Tuesday. She

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1: 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I need song title and artist. First right answer, WPDH request line, 845-471-WPDH. That's 471-9734. See if you can get today's mystery riff. Here it is. All right, you got it. 471-WPDH for the mystery riff. ACW Independence Day passes for you for the big wrestling event coming up. Give it to you one more time.

0: 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Here's the answer to today's WPDH Mystery Riff.
1: 471-WPDH for the Mystery Riff. ACW Independence Day tickets up for grabs. July 18th, MJN Center. 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
2: 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I don't have it.
1: Oh, no. I'm sorry to hear that. Hi, PDH, what do you got?
3: Is it Iron Maiden, Run to the Hills?
1: Yeah, Run to the Hills it is. You got it. Who's this?
3: This is Mike.
1: Where you at, Mike?
3: I'm from Red Hook.
1: All right, great. You got the tickets. Awesome Championship Wrestling Independence Day, July 18th at the MJN Center, Poughkeepsie. Hang on the line. We'll get your info.
3: All right, thank you.

0: WPDH, the home of rock and roll history, a PDH A to Z. Iron Maiden, Run to the Hills before that. That was the mystery riff. Congrats to our winner, Mike in Red Hook. Got it right. He's got the tickets for Awesome Championship Wrestling Independence Day on July 18th, MJN Center in Poughkeepsie. All your favorite ACW superstars will be there. 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
2: Thanks, Tigman. Good afternoon, but not for train riders. Port Jervis line up to 1 hour delay into and out of New York Penn, subject to cancellation as well because of this morning's Amtrak work train fire that messed up the commute for everybody. New York State Thruway northbound, couple of pockets of delays through the Rosendale area. So far, that's about it. Bear Mountain Bridge backing up a little on the GO trail. Westbound Long Mountain just starting to build. 684 northbound, stop and go for a couple of miles before you get to Route 84. In Wappingers Falls, had a crash. 9 southbound by Old Hopewell. 90 also slow both ways by Old Hopewell. Eastbound Mid-Hudson, you do have delays. And eastbound Kingston-Rhinecliff Bridge is pretty heavy as well. 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
5: 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Cloudy tonight, overnight low around 50. Weekend looks pretty good. Mix of sun and clouds for Saturday and Sunday, highs in the 60s to around 70. 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

0: 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Thanks goes out to our Vets Who Rock partner, MHA of Dutchess County, along with Mid-Hudson Pump. Got the S songs coming up as we continue with the PDH 50th A to Z with Aerosmith, Leonard Skinner, Elton John, Red Hot Chili Peppers, Cars, all on the way.
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10: Thanks, Tigman. Port Jervis line still up to 1 hour delays into and out of New York Penn. Cancellations are possible because of the earlier Amtrak issue this morning. Eastbound Kingston Rhinecliff Bridge loaded. That's been the heaviest bridge.

0: bridge all week long. Eastbound Mid-Hudson Bridge is not bad. Route 9 approaches a little slow with the ongoing construction pretty much around the clock. In Wappingers Falls, southbound 9, still some delays as you make your way to the area of New Hackensack Road. It's just volume right now. Northbound 90, slow to Old Hopewell Road. That's a lot of volume as well. Newburgh Beacon Bridge is fine. Westbound side of 84, stop and go between 9W and the thruway with construction. The thruway still in good shape. Bear Mountain Bridge was backing up a mile on the GO Trail. That's getting a little bit better. 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

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History of PDH, A to Z is what we're doing. Leonard Skinner, Saturday Night Special. Got Elton John coming up here. But first, let me give you the 5 o'clock hour code word for what we're talking about, Foo Fighters in Cleveland. 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

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PDH 50th, A to C. And Journey expanding their Final Frontier Tour with an additional 40 dates they announced recently for the fall, a fall leg of the Final Frontier Tour. You'll be able to catch Journey in October 25th, Newark, New Jersey, Prudential Center. Going to be in Wilkes-Barre, PA at Mohegan Arena, November 6th. And then November 7th, Uniondale, Long Island, New York, Nassau Coliseum.

0: Pat Benatar, Shadows of the Night, 101.5 WPDH, the home of rock and roll. 1982 from her album Get Nervous. That song actually garnered Benatar her third Grammy Award for Best Female Rock Vocal Performance for that one there, Shadows of the Night. History of PDH A to Z is what we're doing, brought to you by Warwick Valley Winery. It's Tigman. We'll wrap this thing up sometime on Monday afternoon. Right now, let's get one last look at the roadways. Traffic with Adrian Watson.
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2: Thanks, Tigman. If you're headed to the bridges, same old story, same old song and dance. My friend, you got it. Heading to the Bear Mountain Bridge, backed up for a mile on the GOAT Trail. Heading to the Newburgh Beacon Bridge, we don't have a problem right now, but you're slow westbound once you get off it by 9W. Eastbound Mid-Hudson Bridge getting slow again. The Route 9 approaches a bit slow with ongoing construction. And eastbound Kingston-Rhinecliff Bridge, well, that is just full. New York State Thruway still in good shape. Port Jervis Line still up to 1 hour delays into and out of New York Penn, and trains are subject to cancellation. 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
0: 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I want to take a minute to give a shout out to my good friend Joe O'Connor and his team at O'Connor & Partners. 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
0: 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I want to take a minute to give a shout out to my good friend Joe O'Connor and his team at O'Connor & Partners. 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Joe and his team will fight for you with everything they've got, just like they do for all of us here in the community. Thanks, Joe, for everything you do.
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0: Cloudy tonight, overnight low around 48. Weekend looking at a mix of sun and clouds for Saturday and Sunday. Highs in the 60s to around 70. 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

0: 101.5 WPDH, the home of rock and roll. Cars Shake It Up before that. Yeah, we are still going. History of PDH from A to Z. When we get to Ziggy Stardust, it's over. But when? I'm hearing, not this weekend. We'll continue going right on through the weekend. I'm hearing Monday afternoon, possibly during my show, Monday afternoon, on the day that we celebrate the 50th anniversary of WPDH this coming Monday. We should wrap this thing up. The History of PDH from A to Z, brought to you by Warwick Valley Winery.
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0: 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I want to take a minute to give a shout out to my good friend Joe O'Connor and his team at O'Connor and Partners. 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

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Power Up Tour 2026. Here's one off Back in Black. 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

0: 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We're doing the history of PDH from A to Z, brought to you by Warwick Valley Winery. Tig Man, rock until 7. Got some Ozzy and The Clash coming up.
1: 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When we get to Ziggy Stardust, we'll be at the end. Yeah, we'll play the songs we always play, but this A to Z is much more. When you've got 50 years of history to cover, you don't watch the clock. You just let the music fly. 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
8: 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Tonight, cloudy, overnight low around 50. Weekend looks good. Mix of sun and clouds for Saturday and Sunday with highs in the 60s to around 70. 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

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Should I stay or should I go? 101.5 WPDH, the home of rock and roll. History of PDH A to Z. Going to take a break here in just a little bit. Got one more coming up from Kiss. And then Matt Wardlaw takes over with the ultimate.

0: Thanks for hanging. Have a great weekend. And the history of PDH A to Z resumes 6 a.m. tomorrow. Make sure you're listening all weekend. We'll wrap it up on Monday. We'll see you.
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0: 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I want to take a minute to give a shout out to my good friend Joe O'Connor and his team at O'Connor and Partners. 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

0: Carlson, Mackenzie, Coop, Tobin, Robin, Boris. Some of the names that are a part of our history. 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

0: We've got a lot of crosstown traffic informationally tonight as we get into the show. Happy weekend, everyone. It is Matt Wardlaw. It's great to be here with you for the start of another weekend together. We have some cool stuff tonight. We're going to revisit the first Crosby, Stills, and Nash album, and we'll also hear how some classic rock folks helped to unknowingly inspire one of the biggest albums and movies of the 80s. And another Foo Fighters code word? Well, I've got you covered there as well. Thanks for being here with us on UCR.
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0: It's Ultimate Classic Rock, and as we get into June, a bunch of the musicians from Prince's longtime band, The Revolution, and many, many others from both Minneapolis and around the musical world are coming to the city for a big tribute concert next week, honoring Prince 10 years after his unfortunate passing. And you can see a bunch of information about the concert at the website, PrinceCelebration2026.com. And I spoke with Revolution drummer Bobby Z earlier today, who's going to be part of the festivities. And we talked about a number of different things, including the surprising source of inspiration for the Purple Rain movie, which faced a number of obstacles when it came to the idea of getting it made. But ultimately, there was also a big classic rock band that provided some helpful guidance inspirationally.
1: Timing is everything, and show business especially. And the fact that Purple Rain was the sixth album of his first six-album deal, so he comes with the power of 1999 with Corvette and the hit 1999, you got a little leverage there. So his desire was to take MTV and, you know, just be, go mad, you know, do a movie, go way beyond that. But we were also inspired by things like Quadrophenia, which I don't think people realize was such a huge impact on Prince. The Who's movie with Sting in it, about the mods and the rockers, you know, it's kind of a West Side Story with the Time versus the Revolution, you know. So there was inspiring stories that led to this. But his drive to get his management to convince the powers that be in Hollywood to make a movie is legendary. That's for sure.

Yesterday was National Hamburger Day. Nobody told me that's okay, I guess, because we could just proclaim these next couple of days as being National Cheeseburger Weekend. I am quite sure that between all of us here, we'll figure out a way to make it an epic celebration.

0: A cautionary tale there, sort of. It's Matt Wardlaw. We're going to keep slinging the records in your general direction, but in a way that is completely safe and not harmful. Eddie Money, Bon Jovi, many others. We call all of it ultimate classic rock. 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